give aside. But within it there's a tangle of recycled plastic dice. 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Everyone can face a crisis, but not everyone can make it home.

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Every hour I give some cheer, all I get is cold pity, sneers and jeers, but that's okay, cause in my mind, skies are clear, I'm holding hands with all my

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they shacks. So wick, wick, whack situations like this. I now hate to give me smiles. Kool-Aid wide and ass. And with the straightest face, I be like, hell yeah.

0: younger girl for a smoke on tour. And if it rings while we're alone, she'll answer the phone. And with the weakness, she'll be flat like a phone.
1: Hey, you done did the right thing, dollar. My ring ring, now you're waiting on the beat. Say, I would love if you sing a tune the true instead of fronting on the

0: Yeah, maybe you're just on the way back from the Park Buna Wunderheide, where you've just seen The Cure and you're in the car or on public transport listening to the Radio Eins live in your earphones. I hope you had a great gig. I know it's fantastic. It's 2 hours or 2.5 hours of magnificence from Robert Smith and the boys. And as I said, I'll be there on, I think, I've already said it, I don't know. I'll be there on Sunday, so I hope to see you then. More from The Cure at the end of the show, and also an unlikely but sweet collaboration between Robert Smith and Olivia Rodrigo. I kid you not. Well, tonight, you see, the idea is to play as many songs as I can possibly fit into 2 hours, with much less talk than usual, except, of course, if my friend, colleague and sidekick, Lars from Mars, interrupts and waffles on about Tom Waits. Evening, Lars.
1: Boots on the ground.
0: Tom Waits live in the studio. Boots on the ground. I'm sorry.
2: Oh, can you imagine?
0: Yeah, I can.
2: Oof. Talk about a birthday present, you know?
0: Yes, it is your birthday today, isn't it?
2: No, it is tomorrow.
0: On Sunday?
2: Yes.
0: Oh, I see. Right, but you're having a party tonight.
2: I'm having a party right now.
0: Which is why we're recording.
2: That is why we are recording.
0: It's outrageous.
2: Happy birthday to you, you handsome devil, in case you are listening.
0: Happy birthday, dear Lars. If you're no, you won't be listening at home. You'll be totally pissed and drunk by now, probably.
2: By now, no.
0: It's 9 o'clock, falling over.
2: Not yet.
0: Okay, well, I hope you're having a lovely time, Lars, and nice to see you again. And as I said, we've got to get into as much music as possible, because next week we'll be back live, where we generally play about 3 records an hour.
2: I guess it's a little bit more than that.
0: But a little bit more than that.
2: It tends to be more talking, I guess.
0: Yes, more talking, and some people don't like that. So let's please the people that don't like it today.
2: Okay.
0: Let's go and close the door to the outside world firstly. I'll just get up and...
2: Oh, it's the spaceship door again, sorry.
0: That's the recording studio door, isn't it? That's because we're not live.
2: Yeah.
0: You did that deliberately, of course.
2: That's it, of course.
0: Right then, well, so it's full steam. We're just closing the door to the outside world, in case you're a new listener, just so that we can create a nice, lovely place where only the music matters, and the rubbish between Lars and myself is also important, but not as important as the music. Full steam ahead now, with no sleep until 11 p.m. Let's get the show going with a new version of an old song. In 1996, Placebo released their very first album and have just re-recorded and reimagined it as Placebo Recreated. And from that, you probably recognise this. It's their breakthrough tune a long, long time ago. It's a radically queer song for the times that somehow managed to cross over into the mainstream. This is called Nancy Boy, and I don't know if you've seen the new look of my friend Brian Molko. Some people online saying he's now looking like Nana Muscori. Never.

0: Great new versions of the old songs on their new album, Placebo, recreated, apparently because they didn't have the know-how or the knowledge to use the synthesizers and the guitars and things and the production back in the day, and now they have. It's brilliant. And you can also see Placebo in Berlin on their 30th anniversary arena tour later this year on November the 16th at the Uber Arena. Definitely going to go along to that. And this is a Saturday, of course, and then I'll have to send... Lars...
1: Yes?
0: You could do the show without me.
1: Okay.
0: No, bad idea. A couple of days later, by the way, on November the 16th, on the 18th, at the same venue, you can witness the mighty theatrics of Muse, and it really is something to see live. They just dropped their 10th album, I'm sure you're aware. It's called The Wow Signal. Lars from Mars, being half Martian,
1: yes.
0: You know what the Wow Signal is.
1: Of course I know what the Wow Signal is.
0: Well, us Earthlings think that it was that famous 72... second outburst of radio signals back in 1977.
1: Yes.
0: It could have been coming from outer space or not. It's still a mystery. What can you tell us being an Earthling? A Martian, half-Earthling.
1: As always, I can't give you the full...
0: Right.
1: Like, spill all of the beans, but yes. I guess I can open up the can, so to say.
0: I think you already have. by admitting that it might... Well, go on, I won't push any words into your mouth.
1: No, it's one of these things where, yes, it came from outer space.
0: It did come from outer space.
1: It did come from outer space.
0: The Wow signal.
1: The Wow's justified.
0: Yeah.
1: And then again, it probably is not, because it was probably something very much like we are doing now.
0: Ah.
1: Just a random broadcast.
0: Was it just you and your mates getting stoned and having fun?
1: No, I think it was a radio show.
0: So it is from outer space. We can confirm that from a Martian.
1: It is an outer space radio show.
0: Thank you very much. You heard it here first. Okay, let's go. The new songs from the band return to form, as you can hear, with the usual this stuff. Over-the-top riffs, outrageous vocals, really heavy production, all that stuff we've come to know and love, I hope. Muse are back in widescreen, and this is Cryogen.

0: unmistakable sound of Matt Bellamy and his guitar work on Muse, the brand new album. That is Cryogen. As I said, you can see them in November at the Uber Arena, and Radio Eins are presenting the gig, so we'll all be there. Hope you can come along too. I hope the music is going fast enough for you. The idea of today's show is to fit in more and more music. Sorry about that, Lars from Mars.
1: One more song. One more song.
0: All right, then. Next up, then, Lars from Mars, something a little darker from Portuguese band Moonspell, who've been putting...
1: Sorry, I was making dark sounds.
0: That's good. They've been putting out gothic metal music for the past 30 years and have just dropped a brand new album called Far From God. This track features Spanish violinist Alicia Nuro on strings and keyboards that, if you listen carefully, they somehow howl like a melancholic wolf. The track you're hearing in the background is called The Great Wolf in the Sky. And frontman Fernando Ribeiro calls this a shameless ode to Pink Floyd's great gig in the sky. As you can hear, sometimes subtlety is overrated. And I thoroughly enjoyed spacing out to this one on headphones. So turn it up. This is Radio Eins on a Saturday night, bringing you Moonspell and The Great Wolf in the Sky.

0: Little bit of melancholy there, and heavy stuff. Moonspell, from their new album, Far From God. Who else will play you music like this on a Saturday night? This is the one and the only Radio Ines. You're listening to the all-new improved Less Talk, More Music Radio Coke Show on Radio Ines. Having said that, and I must make it very clear to my friend, colleague and vegan, Lars from Mars, that next week we'll be back to normal and talking too much.
1: Yes, we will.
0: We will, because we'll be able to talk to you at home with your instant messaging services, which sounds about as sexy as a snail.
1: Oh, the wonders of technology.
0: Yes, so that's next week. But in the meantime, more and more music, and I'm hoping to fit in everything that I've programmed. And I do like the programmation. What's it in German?
1: Programmierung.
0: Programmierung.
1: Das Programm.
0: Das Programm. Ich like... Sehr much, yeah. The program Anderson.
1: Right now you have about 10 seconds of talking time left.
0: Then great. Another new album out just now is Bliss, the fifth long player from UK psychedelic wizards Temples. And for this new record, they've changed style just a little, calling their output now Melancholic Euphoria, which is aimed more at the dance floor. And frontman James Bagshaw, he says it's all about the allure of the clubs that they were too young to get into in the late 90s. Have you ever done that, Lars from Mars? Tried to get into a club when you've been too young?
1: In the late 90s?
0: No,
1: I was way too young.
0: You were not even popped out then, were you?
1: Yes, in the late 90s.
0: I
1: was three at the oldest in the late 90s.
0: But I know you're an upstanding citizen and everything, but have you ever tried to pretend you're older than you are?
1: I have not, no.
0: Not even to get in a drink with your mates?
1: I'm a goody two-shoes. I did not drink until I was legally allowed to.
0: Right then, remind me not to ask you any more questions about being a naughty little boy.
1: No,
0: you're definitely not. All right, so James Bagshaw says this song is all about, you know, the clubs you couldn't get into when you're too young. Nostalgia, basically, for a party you weren't invited to. Here's a brilliant song, Temples with Glimmer.

0: As Temples, do check out their brand new album. It's called Bliss, and it is rather blissful indeed. Lars from Mars, it's Saturday night, so we are recording this because it's your birthday tomorrow.
1: It is.
0: And can I ask you a rumour that I've read about in the yellow press here
1: please.
0: In Berlin?
1: Oh, wow, okay, please do.
0: Is it true that you are having the DJ team of Tanzhalle to DJ at your birthday party?
1: I can neither confirm nor deny.
0: Is it true that Annika Lena Troost will be playing music at your birthday party?
1: I can neither confirm nor deny.
0: Is it true that Annika Lena Troost actually accepted your demand for her to play music at your birthday party?
1: I have no recollections of the aforementioned events.
0: Is it true that you never once asked Radio Cokes to DJ at your birthday party?
1: I have no recollection of this.
0: Exactly. Well, I'm very upset now. Now, are we playing enough music, Lars from Mars?
1: I think we are giving them their money's worth.
0: Brilliant. Okay, well, let's carry on then. So there's a brilliant band from Brighton that I've played a couple of songs from on the show already. They've never released an album, but that's about to change when they drop their debut at the end of this month. The band is called Opus Kink, which sounds like a Berlin nightclub to me, and the album is called The Sweet Goodbye. From that, this groovy track is all about searching for your purpose in the world and the creeping fear that there might not be one. I know that one. Cheerful stuff delivered with maximum swagger.

Will It Come For You? Great new band. I love that band. Opus Kink, and their debut album called The Sweet Goodbye is out the end of this month. So make sure you check that out if you like that. Racing towards the very end of this first hour on the Radio Coke Show, trying to bring you as much new music as possible this evening, and two shots of pure adrenaline up next. You'll hear the great new single from Australian band based in Melbourne, that's Sex Mask. Don't get excited. Sex Mask is a band, not a club. But first up, a track from Crash. That's the new album from Essex punk gang, I guess you could call them. Rat Boy. Sounds like a lot like early punk to me. Did you ever get sick of the rat race? Working just to get by, you know, glued to the phone screen and wondering if you're actually living the life the best you can? Well, Rat Boy have, and you know what? They've captured the feeling quite brilliantly on this new song. This is called Sick of It.

0: God, I'm in love with the music tonight on this show, and I should be because I programmed it. That was Sex Mask with Raid, the title track of their new EP. And sorry, but no time to relax just yet, as I'm going to keep the energy flowing with a blistering new tune from Echo Vandal, who's actually South African, born, I think, with Sri Lankan heritage and based in Melbourne, Australia. Another Australian. She's a former jazz musician who fell in love with punk one day and never looked back. A couple of months ago, she dropped an album with the rather brilliant title of Looking for People to Unfollow. Hey, yeah. This chaotic track, Molly, may on the surface seem to be just about getting high and forgetting your problems. In case you didn't know, I mean, Lars von Mars is an innocent young man. Molly is the street name for MDMA, of
1: what?
0: Course. Yes, Lars, not me. I didn't do it.
1: God.
0: And it is, but this song is. But there's also a deeper meaning to the song because she explores the human desire, Lars, to seek bliss and turn the volume down on the chaotic outside world.
1: And we can play this on the station?
0: Yes, we can, because no one knows what money means at Radio Irons, apart from you and me. Let's keep it to ourselves, okay?
1: Okay.
0: Keep going. Let's go. This show, anyway, already takes you away from the outside world without any substances involved at all. Well, apart from the ones that Lars is doing all night long, but he's a young man, you know. This is Echo Vandal. It's brilliant. It's cool.

0: from her latest album, that's Echo Vandal with Molly. And I've already done the explanation to what Molly is, and Lars is not talking to me anymore. Anyway, so many great new albums out at the moment, and one of them is the sharpest voice of his generation. Well, one of the sharpest voices, I reckon, Vince Staples, and he's just released his first truly independent LP, because he was always with the majors before, but now he's put it out on his own. It's called Crybaby. I played you a track a couple of weeks ago, I think. It's raw, it's confrontational, and it's absolutely brilliant. Vince Staples, with one of my favourite tracks on the album now, Do You Know the Devil?
1: You're the devil.

0: Vince Staples, he's quite unmistakable. That's a fantastic album if you want to while away a few hours this weekend. Give a listen to his brand new album. Vince Staples on the Radio Coke Show on Radio Ines, a special recorded edition, seeing as it is Lars from Mars's Earth birthday this evening. So he can't be here. Well, he's here now, but he can't be here on Saturday night because apparently there's a rumour that he's having some sort of big party with, you'll never believe it, Tarnseller. Yeah, the big team before me. Apparently, according to the latest Yellow Press in Berlin, they are playing DJs at his birthday party.
1: You know, I don't deal in rumours and I won't confirm or deny anything. I'm just saying that if there's barricades within the inner city, if traffic takes a little longer, I apologise.
0: That's very good of you. Are we having a special traffic report on? We could expect some traffic reports on Saturday night around the Wilmersdorf area. Am I correct?
1: Pretty much all throughout Berlin.
0: Throughout Berlin. So those long queues, and you're listening to the radio right now and say, what the hell is this traffic jam? It's about Lars from Mars's birthday.
1: It's the parade.
0: And, oh, is that because Tarnseller are, in fact, appearing at your birthday party?
1: Sorry, sir, there was something weird with your microphone.
0: I just said, is Annika Lena Trost... Hello?
1: I don't know what's happening. I can't hear him anymore.
0: Ah, am I still on?
1: Oh, yeah, now you are.
0: Ah, hello, welcome to the Radio Coke Show. We've just got time to play you one last song in this spectacular musical marathon this evening, where I play you as many songs as I can. And I've been practising the title of this next tune for a couple of days, so I should have it right by now. It's yet another Aussie band on the show. I think we've had three so far this evening. They're called Babe Rainbow. Babe Rainbow, yes, that's it. Babe Rainbow. Lars, press the buttons, please.
1: I can't.
0: Why not?
1: Because then the timing won't match up.
0: No, it won't, because I've got 13 seconds of filler. Oh, OK, I see what you mean. Sorry, we're recording this and it's not very professional at the moment.
1: And there we go.
0: It was brilliant up until now. OK, this is a taster of their upcoming album, Acid and Honey. Mm. It's sort of delightful country pop, funk and stoner rock all wrapped up in one. This is Babe Rainbow with, wait for it, a song called Polymuscle Saccharide, or Polymuscle Saccharide.

0: I'm just going to leave a little bit of dead air there. And I'm sure there are some people like you in Berlin who have tuned into the radio. What the hell's that? That's a fantastic record. What's that? Oh, no, it's that English guy on the Radio 1. We won't be hearing any more of that. Oh, wasn't that brilliant? I mean, here in the studio, Lars from Mars, I never knew you could jiggle around like that.
1: Well, I'm full of surprises.
0: You are. You're a singer and a dancer. You're an all-round. You're a good catch for some young woman out there. Let me tell you that, young man.
1: Jack of all trades.
0: Careful of how you say that.
1: Why?
0: A jack of all trades.
1: That's what I said.
0: Yeah, but it sounds almost like something else, doesn't
1: That's
0: it?
1: That's just you and your dirty mind.
0: No, and you and your goody two-shoes. Don't tell me in Mars that you don't get up to stuff with your antenna on the weekend.
1: I always figure it's weird that you never talk about your rap career. An old dirty bastard.
0: I just,
1: you know?
0: It's true, but I think that isn't that, with your generation, that goes down rather badly as some sort of culture appropriation, doesn't it? Me being a rap dude.
1: Yeah, I just wanted to cleverly insult you.
0: Old Dirty Bastard? Of course I do, yeah. I'm not sure.
1: Just go over it like there wasn't a joke in there, wasn't a brilliant joke.
0: Sorry, all right. Sometimes I feed you stuff and you don't give it back to me, so that was just a bit of your own medicine, young man. Anyway, the music you was listening to was Gulu Mahaba, a brilliant melting pot, according to me, from Algeria, Morocco and Paris, sort of acid house meets the sounds of the Arab world, from a French collective called Acid Arab, funnily enough, and their stunning new album Resonance. If you like that, there's many more bits of music like that on the album. But right now there follows two slices of brilliant electronics, and we start with a brand new track from Martin Jenkins, who you might know under his artist name Pie Corner Audio. Now, he usually puts out dark, cinematic synth music for the dance floor, but this song from his new album, More Songs About the Sun, is probably the most direct pop song he's ever written. Listen to that riff. Shoegaze-style guitar is courtesy of Andy Bell of Ride, and lately Oasis, of course, but this is the rather wunderbar Cycle.

0: High Corner Audio and Andy Bell. Not that Andy Bell, the other one from Ride. And that was called Cycle. You're listening to Radio Ines on a Saturday evening. Thank you very much for tuning in. I know one person who won't be tuning in this evening, and that is Lars from Mars himself, because he's having a birthday party where apparently Annika-Lena Troost and the Dance Halle people are providing the DJ services. And there was not one point over the past few months that Lars from Mars even suggested that I might do the DJing.
1: Well, if we're airing the dirty laundry out in front of everybody,
0: yes.
1: You always say that you hate DJ gigs.
0: Oh, yeah, I do.
1: And you could not be paid, no matter the amount. So if you outside there, if you listener, think about paying Ray like an enormous sum to DJ for a measly half an hour, don't.
0: No,
1: he won't take the offer.
0: He won't take the offer because it's a scary thing to do when you're playing music. It's not like on the radio where people are listening. I mean, you're listening at home or in your car or in someone else's car or on your headphones or on the U-Bahn or the S-Bahn, wherever you are. But when you're in a DJ gig, it's horrific when people stop dancing. Horrific.
1: Mm.
0: And I wouldn't want to embarrass myself in front of your young friends, Lars.
1: Have you experienced the people stop dancing thing firsthand?
0: Yeah. Yeah, I did. I did a gig in the Force Nationale, the Foreign Nationale. It's a big, it's where the big bands play. It's got like about 8,000 people in a sort of a mini stadium, like an Uber Arena type thing.
1: Okay.
0: In Belgium, and they asked me for £10,000, which was a lot of money 15 years ago.
1: Still a lot of money,
0: yeah, for a few hours' work. I mean, God, I used to work down the mines all year. For 10% of that. Anyway, they offered me a lot of money.
1: Yes.
0: And I did it. And then at one point, I was DJing, and then the whole 8,000 people stopped dancing and jumping up and down. And you really notice it.
1: And why? What did you play?
0: I can't remember. Something that obviously wasn't applicable.
1: Was it your own song?
0: Yes, it could have been. It could have been, actually. No, it wasn't. I would never play that to the public. But you really notice. And then rather than going into my professionalism, I suddenly sort of panicked quietly and wasn't even aware that I couldn't even hear the song in the headphones. It was awful. I really hated it. I thought, never, ever again. So if you want to offer me a lot of money to DJ, well, you probably wouldn't, going on the form that I'm on the radio. But Lars from Mars, thanks very much for the offer. And I had to pass it on to Annika-Lena Troost and Dance Halle.
1: Well, I understand.
0: Ah, so now you confirm they are playing at your birthday party.
1: No.
0: Hmm. Right. Okay, so I'll get back to the music then.
1: Sure.
0: All right, then. You know, there's one band that keeps coming back to this show because I like almost all of their output. It's like poetry put to music. It's the Scottish duo Arab Strap. Now, before you ask for a public service announcement, we've already done that about Arab Strap. So if you don't know what it is by now, it's too late. Lars, you know what it is.
1: Sorry, I didn't know that you were addressing me. Yes, I know what it is.
0: You know, there's only you and me in the studio, Lars.
1: Yeah.
0: And from time to time, I'm mostly talking to you at home, but from time to time, I'm looking at you and talking to you.
1: I'm sorry.
0: You seem to be on another planet. Oh, of course you are. You're in Mars.
1: It's an exciting time of the year right now.
0: Oh, but you're not allowed to talk about it, so we won't talk about it. Anyway, Arab Strap is a Scottish duo, brilliant band. They turned 30 this year, and they're celebrating with a new album, which is their ninth. It's called Half Told Tales, which will be out, I think, in September. And the first track available from that, vocalist Aidan Moffat describes as a disco metal incantation. It's about the aging body, the prevailing sadness in the world, and the horror of the newsfeed. All very depressing, but at its heart, this tune is also a reminder that the world isn't actually full of horrible people, even though at times we think it is. This is Arab Strap on Radio Ines, and thank you for listening. This is You, You, You.

never cease to amaze me, that band, Arab Strap. And that's from their new album, Half Told Tales, out in September. You're listening to the Radio Ines Radio Coke Show on Saturday evening. And now I know that you're old enough, like me, to remember the age of supergroups. You remember that? Famous musicians joining together to make a new band. Well, there's a new one on the block. What do you get when you unite Robbie Firth of The Big Pink, Jamie Hintz of The Kills, and Jamie T of, well, Jamie T Land? You get a loose and evolving collective called Mother. Well, actually, it's M.O.T.H.E.R. Mother. The first, look into that. The first fruits of this grouping is a four-track EP, and from that, here comes this great tune, M-O-T-H-E-R, My Love.

0: Mother and my love. Don't forget to give your love to your mother if she's still around, because you'll miss her when she's gone. Take it from me. I know all too well. Do miss my mum. Reckon she was the only one in my whole family who really saw me. But that's just a personal thing and an aside. And I'm sorry about that, Lars, suddenly to have an outburst, an emotional outburst on the radio.
1: No, it's fine. I partially view this as your weekly therapy.
0: Yeah, I do too, actually. Certainly makes me feel good. I hope that making you feel good at home or on the U-Bahn, S-Bahn, wherever you are in your car. A very, very fast-programmed show this evening. Since the beginning, I've tried to fit in as much music as possible because we don't have a live transmission where we can speak to you via instant messaging. So I thought, well, let's let the music do the talking. And I have some buried treasure coming up next, and perhaps two of the strangest records on tonight's playlist, I think. Lars from Mars, you're going to like these a lot, I reckon, because seeing as you like Boots on the ground. This is real stuff. But before you hear from Australia's, according to me, one of the sharpest satirists around, Alex Cameron, he'll be coming up later, I'll give you this, a beautiful pairing between two of the most important figures in Americana and country music. That's the sadly departed Guy Clark. People would call him the godfather of Texas songwriting. And Rodney Crowell, who has won loads of Grammy Awards for his brilliant songwriting too. And now 20 years ago, this is the story about the buried treasure, Crowell recorded an entire album. He didn't like it, shelved it, and then completely forgot about it until just recently. Apparently, he discovered it in his vault at home. Yeah, he's got a vault at home, and now he's just released it. And it features this great song, which is the last ever collaboration between the two legends. It's more of a debate than a duet, really, with Crowell singing and Clark answering in his spoken word Texan brawl, the sort of that Lars from Mars tries to attempt. Go on, Lars.
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0: Welcome to the radio call zone.
1: Howdy, partner.
0: Right.
1: How about some wildlife tunes and some cold beers and pickup trucks?
0: And some barbecue. Yeah. Yeah. There we go. If you want to hear the real thing from Texas, this is Rodney Crowell and Guy Clark with the brilliant Are You One of Us?

0: in.
1: You're unemployed. They're overjoyed.
0: Broke, dick, dirty in a downhill spin.
1: You're on the brink, and they're in the pink.
0: They'll use ya, bruise ya, pick and choose ya, raid a data, complicate ya. They're gonna force your hand, they're gonna change your mind, they're gonna

0: stick around, they'll hound you down.
1: To the so-called leader of the known free world,
0: 2x4, you're out the door.
1: They'll fight you, blight you, black and white you.

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1: And the whole world's on you like a welcome mat.
0: Now they got you.

0: use.
1: You got it, pal. 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
0: And the sky comes falling all around your shoes.
1: It's like they said, you made your bed.
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0: Yes, another Australian on the show, Alex Cameron, the brilliant Alex Cameron, with the song title of the week, Jesus Never Had No Porno. I mean, it's a brilliant, very reflective song. Hope you enjoyed that too. Only he could get away with calling a song that. It's from his new album, by the way, which is called Late to Set, and it's his first in 4 years, and it's out in a couple of weeks only. You're listening to the Radio Coke Show on Radio Ines, a bit of a different show today. Well, just basically more music and less talk, and going to carry on with that now, because I think it's another Australian band, isn't it? Lars, I've forgotten now. Isn't it another Australian band?
1: I have no idea.
0: Let me think about that.
1: They are called Wishy?
0: Yes, I'm sure it's another Australian, but I'm just thinking about it. Can you fill in while I think about it? No, they're not, actually. It's an American band. Indiana, they're based. I don't know why I confused that with Australia. So after that, let's just lift up the tempo a little bit after Alex, because later this year, Indiana-based band Wishy, really like them, they'll put out a new album, and you'll be hearing a track from that very soon. In fact, right now, because this is Wishy with Lovesick.

Lovesick. That's Wishy from their brand new album out later this year. Definitely been listening to the 90s music. That band, Wishy, and a very good band, and their last album was brilliant too, so I can't wait for the new one. Now, just before I leave you this evening, next up is a collaborative effort that sounds completely made up, but is actually inspired and quite beautiful. Recently, at the brilliant Primavera Sound Festival in Barcelona, Olivia Rodrigo surprised everyone by performing this song that she'd written with Robert Smith, and then she invited the great man on stage to perform it with her. And as you know, Robert hardly ever does this, so this is a special tune, and I've completely mistimed. Olivia Rodrigo and Robert Smith. What's wrong with me? Rubbish.

0: me.
1: Lars?
2: Yes?
0: I think you're what's wrong with me. I think you're what's wrong with me.
2: I am what is wrong with you.
1: Yeah, exactly. Now, you're holding me back from being the brilliant DJ that I could be. That's what I think.
2: Well, I guess you got to cut me loose.
1: Yeah, I'm going to cut you loose and go through the desert on my own horse with no name. So that was, of course, Olivia Rodrigo. I mean, you can say anything what you want about this show, but it's certainly been an eclectic mix of electric music this hour.
2: Wow, yes,
1: starting,
2: it is.
1: Yeah, starting
2: I hear another jingle.
1: Eclectic mix of eclectic music. That's not my real voice, though, is
2: no,
1: it?
2: No, but you also didn't... Can you say it once really cool so I can make a jingle?
1: Yeah.
2: An eclectic mix of electric music. Go.
1: An eclectic mix of electric music. Is that too much?
2: I think you butchered the electric part a little bit.
1: Butchered? Okay. An electric... An eclectic? Is it eclectic or electric?
2: I don't think we're... Are we running out of time?
1: An eclectic mix of electric music.
2: Perfect.
1: An eclectic mix of electric music here on Radio Eins. And time now to wrap up things perfectly with another track by The Cure coming, because they're in Berlin this weekend, all 3 days, Friday, Saturday and Sunday. And I'll prepare to see them live this Sunday myself. But first, need to open the door to the outside world. So I'll go and do that.
2: Thank you.
1: There it is, the outside world. Lars, what are you up to tonight, Saturday? Up to anything special?
2: I'm celebrating my birthday, actually.
1: How are you?
2: Into my birthday.
1: Oh, I could have DJed at your birthday party, had I known.
2: Had I known, Raymond.
1: Oh, would have done that for free, Lars, for you. Now you're going to be without DJs. Do you want me to call Tarnseller and see if they'll do it for you?
2: Oh, please, would you?
1: Yeah, I'm close friends with Annika. I'll get them to... Happy birthday to you, Lars.
2: Thank you.
1: Is it the big 3-0?
2: It is the big 3-0.
1: Oh, my God, we better get on with it then. That's it for tonight. I'll end with Fragile Thing, an amazing track from Songs of a Lost World, the album that marked the end of a 16-year silence from The Cure and reminded everyone just how brilliant they are and why they still matter. If you're seeing them live this weekend and you see me there, do come up and say hello. In the meantime, it's good night from him.
2: Good night.
1: Happy birthday.
2: Thank you.
1: Good night from me. Stay safe. Thanks so much for listening. Keep spreading the love and we'll see you next week. And guess what? We are live in the studio. Cheers.

0: Vom neuen Led Jazz Album hatten wir Line in the Sand mit Ernesto aka Jonathan Beckley. Und ich sage bis gleich, gleich gibt es Nachrichten mit dem Verkehr. 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
1: Hold the elevator for the older. I live three floors up, he's one over. Best order of business. How's the niece, sir? How's the missus? It's hard on the bends, my lad, but they still go the distance. Nobody tells you true love comes with a cost. My darling, how's the wanderlust? Itchy feet, but our head's gone soft. Goes for a little wander, gets lost. Phones on standby, but will she remember to call? She saw our eldest daughter, her face she couldn't recall. The leaves fell harder that autumn. But every so often, she returns, her face alight with a smile. She takes my hand, she says I might be gone for a while.

Special love to the elders, whether they're your parents, aunts or toilet attendants. Last one in particular, we met sometime one cold December. A halt in Nanny's corner, where he laid out his wares. Colognes, chopper chops and Trojans if you dare. He's from my hometown, Benin City. And over there, my man's a dentist. But here in London, got no papers to make root paper. And ends meet meeting. Every hour I give some cheer. All I get is cold pity, sneers and jeers, but that's okay. 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

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Is this life? Living it while still alive, is that life? I mean, not living it while still alive, is that life? Like loving the music, making the music, and only dancing to it on special, special occasions.

living it, or vice versa. 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